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to you, time, and that's the first time. Wiping off the planes, deep breathing snow, darkened by the shades. I'm just staying warm, sipping on my third wine, face is getting warm.

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